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2: I'm going on during the summer, feel there's no one to save me. This all or nothing really got away, you're driving me crazy.

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